Sacred Throat is here. 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Shall I burst? Make us breakfast? That breaks a laugh. To check it all. Not the thousand.

0: Let me ask you something I don't have the answer to. 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Succeeding has become a little optimistic, sadistic. Music turning into fucking statistics. It's calculated, simulated. Look at me, I'm underrated, operated. Inevitable, gotta be likable, gotta be clickable, relatable.
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You know, and one of them is there's a movie about John Wayne. He's an Indian scout, and they're trying to get the, I think it was Apache, one of the great tribes of America, back on the reservation. The Indian looks at John Wayne and points to the Union soldier and says, "He's a lion, dog-faced pony soldier."

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0: 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It's calculated, simulated. 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

0: 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Please close your eyes and die.
1: 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Please close your eyes and die.
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I want to break these barriers so we can all dance every day to the sun's rhythm.

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In a desperate world enslaved by Netflix and alcohol-free beers, a Justice Squad stands alone against resignation and boredom.